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6: 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They were was finning. I'm
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9: Mr. Chairman, there's none at the moment. There's none. I think the present letter relates to a valid agreement where there has been value for money analysis, where there has been financing model, where there is feasibility study, where there is a quarterly audit which we always audit what is going on, where there is the roadmap or technological transfer. All these are supposed to be there as per the present letter. We don't have that contract.
10: So in other words, the Attorney General is saying there's no contract void ab initio. Okay, I think we want to thank you, the Attorney General. Any other questions we need, we shall write to you. We may need you again when we are finalizing the recommendation.
7: Ate ye minister w'ebyokwerinda n'ensonga z'abaazirwanako Kiryo wa Kiwanuka yeewuunyizza bw'afunye amawulire nti ennamba zino eza digito ziva bweru wa ggwanga kyokka nga mu ndagaano eyakolebwa bakkiriziganya nti ziyina kukolebwa wano mu ggwanga Uganda. 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
18: That's the only mission that we have as Patriotic League of Uganda, because we believe in the continuity of peace, security and stability of our country as Ugandans. And we believe that when we have a leader who is passionate about the security of our country, why not? So that's the reason why we are here. There was time where opposition would come, lie people, say government is doing nothing, to an extent that they will even say PDM is nothing, but now you've seen how PDM is transforming the lives of our vulnerable people. So I want to tell you, let's support this ideology of endorsing General Muhoozi Kainerugaba as our next president, so that we continue with what we are doing as Uganda.
7: Wetwogeddeko n'abamu ku babaka bategeezezza nga Jeno Muhoozi Kainerugaba bw'ayagala ennyo eggwanga lye ate nga ajja kulikuumira mu mirembe.
19: The intended goal is leadership, which leadership is maintaining the tranquility that our country is experiencing now, the peacefulness that our country is enjoying, the security that our country is enjoying, and the development.
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0: This is Pale FM kule muntu wabulijo otukwa bulunja acha tumudde wonna woli webale nyu webale dela tugenda okudda munda mugwangi lya Israeli maso wali ngino tujagenda ko mukalulu ke gwangi eryo ke 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
0: Pal FM ekwali omuntu wa bulijjo, tugenda kutunula ku Netanyahu, ensonga za kalulu otegeere zimiridde zitya amukadde kano wabula ku side endala batugambye nti military intelligence eggwanga etibwa erya Isirayiri era nga akulira military intelligence bamuyita Shalom Bendal ategeezezza baminisita n'abagamba nti eggwanga eretebwa erya Iran Iran may strike Israeli first before Israeli. 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

0: Ok, bajita Pale FM chikumi mumusamba kamuza mwenda ekula eri omuntu wa bulijjo. 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
1: Prices with the regional prices to remove the illicit border trade, we compensate that because our obligation is to ensure that the end consumer receives a competitive price. And Chair, as you'll see in here, there was a question about increasing our margin, why one of the financial parameters were low. But our objective here is not to make superfluous profits. Our objective is to ensure that the end consumer receives a competitive price. So we are cognizant of the obligation that was given to us and the circumstances prevailing before we took over this mandate are totally different from the circumstances prevailing today. Thank you, Chair.
2: You know, we are waiting for some sort of clarification. How do we move away from the high prices we see now to lower prices in the short run, never on the future prospects? Is it, I see people nodding their heads. Are you saying it is impossible? People should tighten their belts? Yes? Let's hear from the general manager. She's going to come back. Yeah, she's going to come back. Let's hear from the general manager. I saw you nodding your head. We are talking about lowering prices. You are nodding.
3: Well, I think you have to understand that.
2: You can pull the microphone closer.
3: I think we have to, Chair and honourable members, that the pricing that Ugandan market is being subject to is exactly the same impacts are being felt at all international markets. If you go to the UK, you go to the US, you go to China, it doesn't matter where you go, the prices have all essentially doubled. Per the Platts numbers. I think the CEO gave the numbers that have been doubling. So we can't escape the international market price points because the refining capacity globally is now in a shortfall. So we have an excess of, or rather we have an undersupply of...
0: Ekigenda maaso mu lukiiko olukulu olw'eggwanga abakulu okuva mu UNOC abalabiseeko wali mu kakiiko akakosase abagenda maaso n'okuba nga banyonyola ku nsonga ezitali zimu. 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
2: Oh, there is a possibility that you, as you know, you are holding on this fuel and giving selected companies. And eventually, others may run out of fuel, or even those who have may escalate the price. Yes?
4: Chair, now we need also to pick it from the CEO. He gives a guarantee to Ugandans. In the event that you've assured Ugandans that you have enough stock to take them on petrol, for 70 days, diesel, 57, and jet. Now, should we expect a fixed price from today? Because you've already secured it. Which assurance do you give Ugandans?
2: And when the chief executive was talking about these percentages, she was referring particularly to stock in the country, if I captured her right. You said
5: no.
2: In the system.
5: Yes.
2: So you clarify.
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1: at the high seas that are en route to Mombasa and those that are planned up to 2nd November 2026 and of course we don't only wait until 2nd November every other day you're doing supply planning for the next 2 months so this status will keep evolving Now, do we have fixed prices? Again, Chair, I insist that any price build-up, the biggest component is the Platts number. And that Platts keeps evolving. So I'll be lying to you, Chair, and honorable members, that we are going to have a fixed price for the rest of the months because the Platts, it can't be. Because you price your petroleum products based on the Platts number for the previous month. So if I'm going to
0: okay biyonge dogena masino kubanga kya mazima binzo okongera kubanga bitabuka mu kubanga abakulu bababozeza nti tuline subi nti oboli yao mu kabanga ketugenda ko emiwendo gino gigenda ku 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
2: you assist the committee to identify where best to identify further interrogate the matter
1: chair
2: let's capture this yeah
1: chair I think in all fairness, we should give you the curve for the plats, because whether the price can remain stable continuously.
2: Let her first conclude your response.
1: The plats is an international reference for pricing petroleum products, and it's the major input for pricing petroleum products.
0: Okay. 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
1: sits with Petroleum Supplies Department under the Ministry of Energy and Mineral Development. They don't work in isolation. You asked a question of what did we do when there was issues. 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
0: I won't say I do manage that perfectly because chiba tricky. 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It's okay that dala oyinokuyiga okuseparatinga obudde ku mulimu ne business. 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It's okay that dala bw'omanya nti ozze waka obeera ozze waka having a time na family yo.

0: Understanding, because your husband, my husband actually knows that I work in a healthcare setting. Hmm. 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So what you could do is involve your family in the business. Involve your family in the business. For example, singa obeda tugambe ebintu bibiri bikola nyo of online, you need to obeda inoku involving abana bobango ina abana involving abana mu packaging abana inoku ba involving mu labeling o inoku beranga buli chimu family chijiteka so that they don't feel out out of space bobango oli mu ngoli ku ngo ngebido za vitadi ya ku business na dana ngo uli waka. 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So that ibachimanyi, nti when it comes to business, we are all doing it together. Yes.
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0: 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Yes.
1: Okay. So kakati, who are those people that bo suggesting ila? Nti you can engage this one, but that is your husband?
0: Not your husband. So when we are doing business, remember we are looking at production and we are looking at sales. You can have someone who is handling your sales. For example, handling social media platforms, handling our clients. If you know you're too busy, bobango manyoli busy, toso abikuwa saganya byonabyo nanga.
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0: 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CBC bajita complete blood count. Tukola complete blood count kumuntu ne tulaba white blood cells.
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2: kids
0: 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Especially in the kids section
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So people, by design of things, used to walk to work. 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
1: This is not realistic, right honorable speaker. Right honorable speaker, we should also begin to assess the tangible results from these projects. Since Banana Initiative, what is the value that we are receiving as government from this project? I hear banana flour. On which market? International, can we see revenues from these projects? You find government has invested 100 billion, the investor has only invested 5 billion, but government, we have only 5% shares. This is not realistic, right honorable speaker. Right honorable speaker, we should also begin to assess the tangible results from these projects. Because like, for instance, Banana Initiative, what is the value that we are receiving as government from this project? I hear banana flour.
0: Okay. 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
3: This volume is within Kenya Pipeline Company, is within the supply we get from Tanzania, and some of the vessels that we've already committed to lined up up to 2nd November. So between now and 2nd November, we have all these volumes which are committed to the Ugandan market. Just to give an example, Chair, you can't have all this volume within the country today because definitely we do not have that storage. Now, do we have fixed prices? Again, Chair, I insist that any price buildup, the biggest component is the Platts number, and that Platts keeps evolving. So I'll be lying to you, Chair and honorable members, that we are going to have a fixed price for the rest of the months because the Platts, it can't be, because you price your petroleum products based on the Platts number for the previous month. So if I'm going to give you the price for November, it will be based on the Platts for the month before.
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10: 20 million or so, okay, and that is only something small. But how much does the same person doing the same job in the ministry earn? How much does an accountant earn in your ministry? What are we on? Can't we tell that to World Bank? Can't we do that? And the problem is with your ministry, Minister of Finance. This is where all the deals go. Don't you find it unfair? People doing the same job, earning completely different, 20 versus 2, doing the same job, and you people who sit there, Minister of Finance, you leave it continue. That is very, very unfortunate.
2: Wabula amyuka omuteesiteesi omukulu mu minisitule y'ebyensimbi Ssengonzi Edward Damulira abuulidde ababaka nti ensonga yaabwe enkulu kyokka n'asuubiza nti naye agenda kugituusa mbakama be balabe bwe bayinza okukwatibwa.
11: Members, for the valuable time that you have given us, your input helps us to do better and improve. Yesterday, I came with the line commissioners where certain projects fall. And today, I'm here with the Commissioner Enyim Joseph, and we have a team that has been noting the issues. And we want to tell you that there is no middleman. We shall deliver the message to the top management on what Parliament thinks. We can't deny forever that it is really valuable input. And for our technical people, I'm very sure they are going to improve, and especially in this area, financial, I'm seeing that everywhere it is a problem.
2: Polisi yebidduka ekakasizza nti abantu basatu be bafiiridde mu kabenje akagudde mu tawuni ye Kabohe mu disitulikiti ye Sheema mu kiro ekikeesezza leero ate abalala babiri be bakoseddwa ne baddusibwa mu ddwaliro lya Kabohe Health Center 4 okufuna obujjanjabi. 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
4: 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Inside Story ensonga ey'omunda walongwe nnyini n'okwetooloola ensi yonna
6: I don't eat fish because fish is haram in my tribe. I can't eat fish. I've never eaten fish.
4: The Inside Story. 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
4: Abasisi bafe. 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